0: Du hører NFM Jazz. NFM Jazz tilbake klokka 6.
1: 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Dette NFM Jazz.
2: My cheek brushes against his, smooth on stubble for a moment. 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Every fiber in me wants to shout and scream, stop! 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You silly, silly man, I love you. But instead I stand still, heart cracking. There's little curls on the back of his head bouncing as he steps out of my life.

0: 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Dette NFM Jazz.
1: Hey John.
2: Yes sir.
1: Come on, let's have a drink.
2: If you insist.
1: It's 2:45. There's no one in the place except you and me. Set them up, Joe. You know, John, I got a little story that you ought to know. Wait till you hear about this. We're drinking, my friend, to the end of a brief episode. I'm telling you, that's what happened. Make it

0: 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John, I know you're getting very anxious to close.
1: You don't know me well enough.

0: Arena 5 Jazz sätter stämningen.
1: Mikrofon.
2: Thank you so much, Joe.
1: Grazie.
2: Everybody having a good time? All good. Cool.
1: Haley Reinhart.
2: Jeff Goldblum. Holy moly.
1: Holy moly.
2: Play me something sweet, won't you, Jeff?
1: What?
2: Can you play me something sweet?
1: Yeah, a D, a bouncy D.
2: Okay, cool.

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1: Sweetness is all on your side, Hilary.
0: Well, are you saying for me?
1: Oh, yeah, for you.
0: Just for me?
1: Just for you, just you.
0: For me.
2: Can you what?
0: For me.
2: For me, use you.
0: Just me?
2: Yeah, just you.
0: Only me?
2: Only you.
0: You better promise.
2: I promise.
0: You said?
2: I say.

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And you know I intend to have him. I'll just ask, is you is or is you ain't my baby? The way you're acting lately makes me doubt. You is still my baby, baby.

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Well, is you is, or is you ain't my baby? Well, maybe baby's found somebody new. 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
1: Nothing's impossible I have found. 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

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There's no mistake, cause this is it! 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